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swear I couldn't sleep awake last night. 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Growing pains, but I don't wanna get older. Almost like we left it all unread. Couple feelings never laid to rest.

Wait a minute. What's that smell? It smells like something burning. Well, that don't confront me now. Long as I get my rent paid on Friday. Baby, you better get back in the kitchen. Cause I got a sneaking suspicion. Oh man, baby.

1936, Salzburg, January 27th, Wolfgang Amadeus is born. 1761, at the age of 5, Amadeus begins composing. 1773, he writes his first piano concerto. 1782, Wolfgang Amadeus Mozart marries Constance Weber. 1784, Wolfgang Amadeus Mozart becomes a Freemason. 1791, Mozart

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attention, all ladies. The Candyman is on the prowl. And for those that want to get busy, you got to speak up now.

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